Let's get the party started. See you at the bar, you was hardly talking. That's when I knew that your heart was scarring. Friends to lovers need a part to star in. Like, wait, babe, let me

I take one look at you, you're taking me out of the ordinary. I want you laying me down.

0: Zoo Radio. Throwback. Throwback.
1: It's no looking back. I'm for real this time.